0: in a 110-kilometer-per-hour zone. The vehicle failed to stop for officers with their emergency lights activated. The driver, a 27-year-old Calgary man, was later arrested in Swift Current. He was charged with dangerous operation of a vehicle and flight from an officer, as well as receiving a traffic ticket for speeding. The plowing under of organic research plots yesterday at AAFC's Swift Current Research and Development Center is drawing sharp criticism. Conservative Shadow Minister for Agriculture and Agri-Food Canada, John Barlow, says the move comes just days after a House of Commons Ag Committee report recommending reversing the federal decision to close a number of research centers and satellite farms and to cut the organic program in Swift Current. Barlow says the action undermines efforts to save the program.
1: The timing seems very odd, and I would hope this is just a coincidence, but, you know, the day after we had a press conference in Ottawa asking the government to reassess this decision, the organics growers were part of that announcement. 24 hours later, they start plowing up those plots on Swift Current. That really is a slap in the face, I believe, to the research and this industry.
0: AAFC told us the organic plots are being prepared using routine organic methods and have not been seeded, and that organic research projects are ongoing at other facilities. The Swift Current Kinsmen are fundraising in a unique way. Their weekly Chase the Ace draw offers the chance to earn some cash while supporting the Kinsmen. Member Tyler Stade explains where the funds will go.
2: So this is going into a general fund. So the Kinsmen stays active locally, but the majority of everything that we make, no matter what we do, typically goes to Telemiracle.
0: Draws are held every Wednesday at the Social Bowl Lounge. And the Swift Current Comprehensive High School students spent Thursday transforming sidewalks into colorful works of art during the school's fourth annual Chalk the Walk event. Visual arts teacher Mandy Herrick says the event celebrates the students, their creativity, and the hard work they've put into their art throughout the school year.
3: Celebrates the visual arts students and their creativity and lets them showcase their designs and some of their talents and the hard work that they have done throughout the year.
0: Students from all grade levels took part in the event while enjoying music, warm weather, and time outdoors with classmates.
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0: The Swift Current 57s are hitting the road tonight for their first road game of the WCBL season. They're in Lethbridge this evening. 57s head coach Jared Franklin saw some good things in their 6-4 opening day loss to Moose Jaw last night.
5: Well, good. I think guys played really well. We started out a little slow with the bats and then made an adjustment. And I think the fourth, fifth, I thought swung the bat pretty well after that. That's expected. First day, new guys. But overall, I thought it was really well. I think we need to reduce our walks on the pitching staff. But again, kind of expect it with some of these guys first time out.
0: Lethbridge is 1-0 after an 8-3 win over Brooks last night. The 57s go from Lethbridge tonight to Moose Jaw on Saturday. Spotlight will shine on the Swift Current 11 U57s this weekend. Their Sunday afternoon game will be on Country 94.1's Local Sports Live. Leo Singbell is looking forward to it.
6: Yeah, it feels like we're in the MLB and it
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8: Yeah.
0: The 11 U57s are 6-6 on the season. They'll play Estevan and Weyburn on Saturday before two games against the Regina Athletics on Sunday. Our Local Sports Live broadcast, powered by Swift Current Grasslands Kindersley MP Jeremy Patzer, is set for 1:45 on Sunday afternoon. Roller derby action is back on the floor at the curling rink at the Innovation Plex this weekend. The Redneck Betties, Rah Rah Riots, and Jugheads all play tomorrow. Punchy of the Betties says the Jugheads are a new co-ed team playing their first game this weekend.
9: We've played co-ed as the Betties before, and honestly, coming back from all of our long breaks, we played a lot of co-ed just because that was the skaters who were available, and I personally really enjoy it, and we've had a few local guys who wanted to play, and so we, as a league, decided to make a co-ed team.
0: The games are set for 1:30, 4, and 7. This weekend is the opening races for the Swift Current Drag Racing Association at the Swift Current Airport. Pending weather, gates will open for registration at 8 a.m. tomorrow with inspection at 9 a.m. and again on Saturday. Qualifiers will start at 10 a.m. Admission is $10. Have a story tip or score to share? 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
10: Good evening. This is Kirsty Hansen back with the 5-day forecast. Tonight we'll see a mix of sun and clouds with a risk of a thunderstorm and a low of 16. Tomorrow we're looking at mainly clouds with a risk of showers and a high of 27. Then on Sunday, Monday, and Tuesday, we can expect clouds with a risk of showers and highs around 18. To stream local news, weather, and sports, head to the Swift Current online app and subscribe to the Daily News.
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0: It's as Canadian as maple syrup, toques, and poutine. The Swift Cup. 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
2: Good evening. This is Kirsty Hansen back with the 5-day forecast. Tonight we'll see a mix of sun and clouds with a risk of a thunderstorm and a low of 16. Tomorrow we're looking at mainly clouds with a risk of showers and a high of 27. Then on Sunday, Monday, and Tuesday we can expect clouds with a risk of showers and highs around 18. To stream local news, weather, and sports, head to the Swift Current online app and subscribe to the daily news.
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4: Good evening. This is Kirsty Hansen back with a 5-day forecast. Tonight we'll see a mix of sun and clouds with a risk of a thunderstorm and a low of 16. Tomorrow we're looking at mainly clouds with a risk of showers and a high of 27. Then on Sunday, Monday, and Tuesday, we can expect clouds with a risk of showers and highs around 18. 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
1: I'm Sean Mullen. Emergency services in Assiniboia will once again be unavailable overnight. The Saskatchewan Health Authority says emergency services at the Assiniboia Union Hospital Integrated Facility will close at 7 o'clock tonight and are expected to reopen at 7 tomorrow morning. Residents needing emergency medical assistance are being told to call 911. Paramedics will assess, treat, and transport patients to the nearest available facility if more care is needed. This marks another disruption for Assiniboia after multiple temporary closures in recent weeks, including an overnight disruption that ended earlier today. The city of Swift Current has provided an update on splash pads as summer creeps closer and temperatures continue to rise. City crews are currently focused on ensuring that irrigation systems are prepared for sports fields and green spaces that will be in use this season. While splash pads typically open for the season in mid-June, Riverside Spray Park is scheduled to be up and running in time for the annual Picnic in the Park event on June 7th. An Alberta man was arrested in Swift Current on Wednesday after traveling over 200 kilometers per hour on the Trans-Canada Highway and failing to stop for Moose Jaw RCMP when they attempted a traffic stop. Swift Current Rural RCMP and Morris RCMP assisted, and the suspect was apprehended outside a business in Swift Current. The resident of Calgary was charged with two counts, including flight from a peace officer, and issued a traffic ticket for driving more than 50 kilometers over the speed limit. Conservative Shadow Minister for Agriculture and Agri-Food Canada, John Barlow, says yesterday's destruction of organic test plots in Swift Current is a heartbreaking setback for researchers and producers across Canada. The plots were part of the Organic and Regenerative Agriculture Program at AAFC's Swift Current Research and Development Center, a program that Ottawa had announced earlier would be shut down. Barlow says research that was already underway has now been lost and could have long-term consequences for Canada's growing organic industry.
2: The plea from the organics program and Ms. Fernandez was, please let us finish what we're doing there. You know, don't destroy the research and work that we've done to this far and literally throw it in the trash. And that appears to be what's happened is even though they may have not sprayed pesticides or seeded anything there, plowing up those plots has devastating impact.
1: AAFC told us the organic plots are being prepared using routine organic methods and have not been seeded, and that organic research projects are ongoing at other facilities. The Swift Current Kinsmen are chasing the A's as part of a weekly fundraiser. The draws are made every Wednesday, with the total almost surpassing $2,000. Kinsman Tyler Stade says they're always looking for new members.
3: But if anybody's interested in helping out instead of just buying tickets, reach out to us on Facebook. We're always interested in hearing from new members.
1: Club meetings are held weekly in conjunction with the draw at the Social Bowl Lounge. And sidewalks surrounding the Swift Current Comprehensive High School were filled with chalk drawings yesterday as students gathered for this year's Chalk the Walk event. Grade 11 student Taryn Legault says the event gives students a chance to express themselves creatively while helping make the school feel more welcoming and inviting.
4: I think it's really important to be able to just show off our work to the rest of the school. It's very inviting. It makes the front of the school look like a place you want to be. Add some color, add some vibrancy.
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5: Good evening. This is Kirsty Hansen back with a five-day forecast. Tonight we'll see a mix of sun and clouds with a risk of a thunderstorm and a low of 16. Tomorrow we're looking at mainly clouds with a risk of showers and a high of 27. Then on Sunday, Monday, and Tuesday, we can expect clouds with a risk of showers and highs around 18. 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
5: Good evening. This is Kirsty Hansen back with the 5-day forecast. Tonight we'll see a mix of sun and clouds with a risk of a thunderstorm and a low of 16. Tomorrow we're looking at mainly clouds with a risk of showers and a high of 27. Then on Sunday, Monday, and Tuesday we can expect clouds with a risk of showers and highs around 18. To stream local news, weather, and sports, head to the Swift Current online app and subscribe to the Daily News.
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8: Good evening. This is Kirsty Hansen back with a five-day forecast. Tonight we'll see a mix of sun and clouds with a risk of a thunderstorm and a low of 16. Tomorrow we're looking at mainly clouds with a risk of showers and a high of 27. Then on Sunday, Monday, and Tuesday, we can expect clouds with a risk of showers and highs around 18. To stream local news, weather, and sports, head to the Swift Current online app and subscribe to the Daily News.
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2: 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I'm Olivia Rodrigo.
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2: I'm Sean Mullen. Residents in Assiniboia are being advised to plan ahead as emergency department services face another temporary disruption. Emergency services at the Assiniboia Union Hospital Integrated Facility will be unavailable from 7 tonight until 7 tomorrow morning. Anyone requiring care should call 911, while Healthline 811 remains available for questions about healthcare services or medical concerns. Today's announcement marks the latest in a string of emergency department disruptions for Assiniboia, which has faced several temporary closures already this month. With Swift Current in southwestern Saskatchewan in the midst of a heat wave, the city has released an update on splash pads. The city of Swift Current says that crews are currently focusing their efforts on getting irrigation systems up and running in the fields, parks, ball diamonds, and green spaces. Splash pads usually open for the summer during mid-June, although Riverside Spray Park is set to be ready in time for picnic in the park on Sunday, June 7th. A high-speed police chase on the Trans-Canada Highway culminated in an arrest outside of a Swift Current business on Wednesday afternoon. Shortly after noon, Moose Jaw RCMP observed a vehicle traveling west on the Trans-Canada Highway at over 200 kilometers per hour in a 110 kilometer per hour zone. The vehicle failed to stop for officers with their emergency lights activated. The driver, a 27-year-old Calgary man, was later arrested in Swift Current. He was charged with dangerous operation of a vehicle and flight from an officer, as well as receiving a traffic ticket for speeding. The plowing under of organic research plots yesterday at AAFC's Swift Current Research and Development Center is drawing sharp criticism. Conservative Shadow Minister for Agriculture and Agri-Food Canada, John Barlow, says the move comes just days after a House of Commons Ag Committee report recommending reversing the federal decision to close a number of research centers and satellite farms and to cut the organic program in Swift Current. Barlow says the action undermines efforts to save the program.
3: The timing seems very odd. And I would hope this is just a coincidence, but, you know, the day after we had press conference in Ottawa asking the government to reassess this decision, the organics growers were part of that announcement. 24 hours later, they start plowing up those plots on Swift Current. That really is a slap in the face, I believe, to the research and this industry.
2: AAFC told us the organic plots are being prepared using routine organic methods and have not been seeded, and that organic research projects are ongoing at other facilities. The Swift Current Kinsmen are fundraising in a unique way. Their weekly Chase the Ace draw offers the chance to earn some cash while supporting the Kinsmen. Member Tyler Stade explains where the funds will go.
4: So this is going into a general fund. So the Kinsmen stays active locally, but the majority of everything that we make, no matter what we do, typically goes to Telemiracle.
2: Draws are held every Wednesday at the Social Bowl Lounge. And the Swift Current Comprehensive High School students spent Thursday transforming sidewalks into colorful works of art during the school's fourth annual Chalk the Walk event. Visual arts teacher Mandy Herrick says the event celebrates the students, their creativity, and the hard work they've put into their art throughout the school year.
5: Celebrates the visual arts students and their creativity and lets them showcase their designs and some of their talents and the hard work that they have done throughout the year.
2: Students from all grade levels took part in the event while enjoying music, warm weather, and time outdoors with classmates.
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6: Good evening. This is Kirsty Hansen back with the 5-day forecast. Tonight we'll see a mix of sun and clouds with a risk of a thunderstorm and a low of 16. Tomorrow we're looking at mainly clouds with a risk of showers and a high of 27. Then on Sunday, Monday, and Tuesday, we can expect clouds with a risk of showers and highs around 18. 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
5: Good evening. This is Kirsty Hansen back with a five-day forecast. Tonight we'll see a mix of sun and clouds with a risk of a thunderstorm and a low of 16. Tomorrow we're looking at mainly clouds with a risk of showers and a high of 27. Then on Sunday, Monday, and Tuesday, we can expect clouds with a risk of showers and highs around 18. 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
5: Good evening. This is Kirsty Hansen back with a 5-day forecast. Tonight we'll see a mix of sun and clouds with a risk of a thunderstorm and a low of 16. Tomorrow we'll get mainly clouds with a risk of showers and a high of 27. Then on Sunday, Monday, and Tuesday, we can expect clouds with a risk of showers and highs around 18. 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
1: I'm Sean Mullen. Emergency services in Assiniboia will once again be unavailable overnight. The Saskatchewan Health Authority says emergency services at the Assiniboia Union Hospital Integrated Facility will close at 7 o'clock tonight and are expected to reopen at 7 tomorrow morning. Residents needing emergency medical assistance are being told to call 911. Paramedics will assess, treat, and transport patients to the nearest available facility if more care is needed. This marks another disruption for Assiniboia after multiple temporary closures in recent weeks, including an overnight disruption that ended earlier today. The city of Swift Current has provided an update on splash pads as summer creeps closer and temperatures continue to rise. City crews are currently focused on ensuring that irrigation systems are prepared for sports fields and green spaces that will be in use this season. While splash pads typically open for the season in mid-June, Riverside Spray Park is scheduled to be up and running in time for the annual Picnic in the Park event on June 7th. An Alberta man was arrested in Swift Current on Wednesday after traveling over 200 kilometers per hour on the Trans-Canada Highway and failing to stop for Moose Jaw RCMP when they attempted a traffic stop. Swift Current Rural RCMP and Morris RCMP assisted, and the suspect was apprehended outside a business in Swift Current. The resident of Calgary was charged with two counts, including flight from a peace officer, and issued a traffic ticket for driving more than 50 kilometers over the speed limit. Conservative Shadow Minister for Agriculture and Agri-Food Canada, John Barlow, says yesterday's destruction of organic test plots in Swift Current is a heartbreaking setback for researchers and producers across Canada. The plots were part of the Organic and Regenerative Agriculture Program at AAFC's Swift Current Research and Development Center, a program that Ottawa had announced earlier would be shut down. Barlow says research that was already underway has now been lost and could have long-term consequences for Canada's growing organic industry.
2: The plea from the organics program and Ms. Fernandez was, please let us finish what we're doing there. You know, don't destroy the research and work that we've done to this far and literally throw it in the trash. And that appears to be what's happened is even though they may have not sprayed pesticides or seeded anything there, plowing up those plots has devastating impact.
1: AAFC told us the organic plots are being prepared using routine organic methods and have not been seeded, and that organic research projects are ongoing at other facilities. The Swift Current Kinsmen are chasing the A's as part of a weekly fundraiser. The draws are made every Wednesday, with the total almost surpassing $2,000. Kinsman Tyler Stade says they're always looking for new members.
3: But if anybody's interested in helping out instead of just buying tickets, reach out to us on Facebook. We're always interested in hearing from new members.
1: Club meetings are held weekly in conjunction with the draw at the Social Bowl Lounge. And sidewalks surrounding the Swift Current Comprehensive High School were filled with chalk drawings yesterday as students gathered for this year's Chalk the Walk event. Grade 11 student Taryn Legault says the event gives students a chance to express themselves creatively while helping make the school feel more welcoming and inviting.
4: I think it's really important to be able to just show off our work to the rest of the school. It's very inviting. It makes the front of the school look like a place you want to be. Add some color, add some vibrancy.
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5: Good evening. This is Kirsty Hansen back with the 5-day forecast. Tonight we'll see a mix of sun and clouds with a risk of a thunderstorm and a low of 16. Tomorrow we're looking at mainly clouds with a risk of showers and a high of 27. Then on Sunday, Monday, and Tuesday, we can expect clouds with a risk of showers and highs around 18. 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
4: Good evening. This is Kirsty Hansen back with a 5-day forecast. Tonight we'll see a mix of sun and clouds with a risk of a thunderstorm and a low of 16. Tomorrow we're looking at mainly clouds with a risk of showers and a high of 27. Then on Sunday, Monday, and Tuesday, we can expect clouds with a risk of showers and highs around 18. 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
4: Good evening. This is Kirsty Hansen back with the 5-day forecast. Tonight we'll see a mix of sun and clouds with a risk of a thunderstorm and a low of 16. Tomorrow we're looking at mainly clouds with a risk of showers and a high of 27. Then on Sunday, Monday, and Tuesday we can expect clouds with a risk of showers and highs around 18. 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

0: It's as Canadian as maple syrup, toques, and poutine. The Swift Cup. 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
2: Good evening. This is Kirsty Hansen back with a five-day forecast. Tonight we'll see a mix of sun and clouds with a risk of a thunderstorm and a low of 16. Tomorrow we're looking at mainly clouds with a risk of showers and a high of 27. Then on Sunday, Monday, and Tuesday, we can expect clouds with a risk of showers and highs around 18. 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
2: Good evening. This is Kirsty Hansen back with the 5-day forecast. Tonight we'll see a mix of sun and clouds with a risk of a thunderstorm and a low of 16. Tomorrow, we're looking at mainly clouds with a risk of showers and a high of 27. Then on Sunday, Monday, and Tuesday, we can expect clouds with a risk of showers and highs around 18. To stream local news, weather, and sports, head to the Swift Current online app and subscribe to the Daily News.
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4: Good evening. This is Kirsty Hansen back with a five-day forecast. Tonight we'll see a mix of sun and clouds with a risk of a thunderstorm and a low of 16. Tomorrow we're looking at mainly clouds with a risk of showers and a high of 27. Then on Sunday, Monday, and Tuesday, we can expect clouds with a risk of showers and highs around 18. To stream local news, weather, and sports, head to the Swift Current online app and subscribe to the daily news.
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2: Good evening. This is Kirsty Hansen back with a five-day forecast. Tonight we'll see a mix of sun and clouds with a risk of a thunderstorm and a low of 16. Tomorrow we're looking at mainly clouds with a risk of showers and a high of 27. Then on Sunday, Monday, and Tuesday, we can expect clouds with a risk of showers and highs around 18. 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

0: It's as Canadian as maple syrup, toques, and poutine. The Swift Cup. 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
2: Good morning. This is Kirsty Hansen back with a 5-day forecast. This morning we're looking at mainly clouds with a risk of showers, a high of 27 and a low of 16 later on. From tomorrow until Wednesday, we'll see clouds with a risk of showers and highs from 17 to 21. 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
1: Good morning. This is Kirsty Hansen back with a 5-day forecast. This morning we're looking at mainly clouds with a risk of showers, a high of 27 and a low of 16 later on. From tomorrow until Wednesday, we'll see clouds with a risk of showers and highs from 17 to 21. 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
1: Good morning. This is Kirsty Hansen back with the 5-day forecast. This morning we're looking at mainly clouds with a risk of showers, a high of 27 and a low of 16 later on. From tomorrow until Wednesday, we'll see clouds with a risk of showers and highs from 17 to 21. 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
3: Good morning. This is Kirsty Hansen back with a five-day forecast. This morning we're looking at mainly clouds with a risk of showers, a high of 27 and a low of 16 later on. From tomorrow until Wednesday, we'll see clouds with a risk of showers and highs from 17 to 21. 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
2: Good morning. This is Kirsty Hansen back with a five-day forecast. This morning we're looking at mainly clouds with a risk of showers, a high of 27 and a low of 16 later on. From tomorrow until Wednesday, we'll see clouds with a risk of showers and highs from 17 to 21. 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
3: Good morning. This is Kirsty Hansen back with a five-day forecast. This morning we're looking at mainly clouds with a risk of showers, a high of 27 and a low of 16 later on. From tomorrow until Wednesday, we'll see clouds with a risk of showers and highs from 17 to 21. 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
2: Good morning. This is Kirsty Hansen back with a five-day forecast. This morning we're looking at mainly clouds with a risk of showers, a high of 27 and a low of 16 later on. From tomorrow until Wednesday, we'll see clouds with a risk of showers and highs from 17 to 21. 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
5: Good morning. This is Kirsty Hansen back with a five-day forecast. This morning we're looking at mainly clouds with a risk of showers, a high of 27 and a low of 16 later on. From tomorrow until Wednesday, we'll see clouds with a risk of showers and highs from 17 to 21. 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

0: 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I'm Justin Bieber.
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0: It's as Canadian as maple syrup, toques, and poutine. The Swift Cup. 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
3: Good morning. This is Kirsty Hansen back with the 5-day forecast. This morning we're looking at mainly clouds with a risk of showers, a high of 27 and a low of 16 later on. From tomorrow until Wednesday, we'll see clouds with a risk of showers and highs from 17 to 21. 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
3: Good morning. This is Kirsty Hansen back with a five-day forecast. This morning we're looking at mainly clouds with a risk of showers, a high of 27 and a low of 16 later on. From tomorrow until Wednesday, we'll see clouds with a risk of showers and highs from 17 to 21. 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
1: Good morning. This is Kirsty Hansen back with a 5-day forecast. This morning we're looking at mainly clouds with a risk of showers, a high of 27 and a low of 16 later on. From tomorrow until Wednesday, we'll see clouds with a risk of showers and highs from 17 to 21. 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

hate to give the satisfaction asking how you're doing now. 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
2: Good morning. This is Kirsty Hansen back with a five-day forecast. This morning we're looking at mainly clouds with a risk of showers, a high of 27 and a low of 16 later on. From tomorrow until Wednesday, we'll see clouds with a risk of showers and highs from 17 to 21. 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

0: It's as Canadian as maple syrup, toques, and poutine. The Swift Cup. 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
4: Mainly cloudy today with scattered showers and thunderstorms, a high of 26 degrees. The humidex 31, and today's UV index is 7 or high. Showers and thunderstorms tonight, a low of 16. Tomorrow, showers and thunderstorms, windy, and a high of 20 degrees, but with a humidex 27. Showers for Sunday night. Then on Monday, it'll be cloudy with a small chance of showers, a high of 13. And Tuesday, a cloudy sky, 13 degrees. Current weather conditions can be found anytime on your Swift Current Online app. I'm Judy Peters.
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4: Mainly cloudy today with scattered showers and thunderstorms, a high of 26 degrees. The humidex 31, and today's UV index is 7 or high. Showers and thunderstorms tonight, a low of 16. Tomorrow, showers and thunderstorms, windy, and a high of 20 degrees, but with a humidex 27. Showers for Sunday night. Then on Monday, it'll be cloudy with a small chance of showers, a high of 13. And Tuesday, a cloudy sky, 13 degrees. Current weather conditions can be found anytime on your Swift Current online app. I'm Judy Peters.
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1: From the Provincial News Desk, I'm Judy Peters. A Regina man is facing multiple weapons and violence-related charges after a weekend incident on White Bear First Nation. Reporter Scott Bolton looks into the case.
2: Carlisle RCMP say a man was held against his will, threatened with a gun, and repeatedly assaulted at a residence on May 24th. The victim managed to escape before being taken to hospital with injuries described as non-life-threatening. After investigating, RCMP arrested 28-year-old Braden Hodomani and recovered a handgun and an axe from the property. The charges include assault causing bodily harm, forcible confinement, pointing a firearm, and uttering threats. Hodomani remains in custody and will appear in Regina Provincial Court on May 28th.
1: A man running across Canada to raise awareness for mental health made a stop in Swift Current this week. Reporter Sean Mullen tells us more.
3: Carter Armstrong is traveling solo from Vancouver to his hometown of Dryden, Ontario, while raising funds for the Canadian Mental Health Association. Armstrong says the idea came after his own struggles with mental health.
4: It was about 2 months before I started on this venture and decided what I was doing. I attempted to take my own life. And the next day, I just realized I had so much more to give to the world. Went out for a run. It was the middle of winter in Ontario, so minus 20. But it was just, I needed a win.
3: Armstrong says he's now more than 1,500 kilometers into the journey and has been overwhelmed by the support from people across the country. I'm Sean Mullen.
1: The province is supporting innovation efforts in Estevan and the surrounding area. MLA Lori Carr says $150,000 will be provided over 3 years to the Southeast Tech Hub. She says the funding will help the organization continue outreach and support for people looking to start businesses or explore new ideas.
5: We had a great announcement of $150,000 that will be spread over the next 3 years to help out with really what they do with engagement and outreach of those local companies that are looking how to set up a business or how to get going or what does innovation look like.
1: The RISE program will return with new local innovators next year. And that's your provincial news for this Saturday, May 30th.
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1: Mainly cloudy today with scattered showers and thunderstorms, a high of 26 degrees. The humidex 31, and today's UV index is 7 or high. Showers and thunderstorms tonight, a low of 16. Tomorrow, showers and thunderstorms, windy and a high of 20 degrees, but with a humidex 27. Showers for Sunday night, then on Monday it'll be cloudy with a small chance of showers, a high of 13. And Tuesday, a cloudy sky, 13 degrees. Current weather conditions can be found anytime on your Swift Current online app. I'm Judy Peters.
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5: Mainly cloudy today with scattered showers and thunderstorms, a high of 26 degrees. The Humidex 31, and today's UV index is 7 or high. Showers and thunderstorms tonight, a low of 16. Tomorrow, showers and thunderstorms, windy and a high of 20 degrees, but with a Humidex 27. Showers for Sunday night. Then on Monday, it'll be cloudy with a small chance of showers, a high of 13. And Tuesday, a cloudy sky, 13 degrees. Current weather conditions can be found anytime on your Swift Current Online app. I'm Judy Peters.
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3: Mainly cloudy today with scattered showers and thunderstorms, a high of 26 degrees. The humidex 31, and today's UV index is 7 or high. Showers and thunderstorms tonight, a low of 16. Tomorrow, showers and thunderstorms, windy, and a high of 20 degrees, but with a humidex 27. Showers for Sunday night. Then on Monday, it'll be cloudy with a small chance of showers, a high of 13. And Tuesday, a cloudy sky, 13 degrees. Current weather conditions can be found anytime on your Swift Current online app. I'm Judy Peters.
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1: Meet Original Dano.
2: Hey.
1: He's 5-0.
2: It's 5 o'clock somewhere.
1: Dano loves to surf. The internet. Not many big waves at the landing. At Original Joe's, everyone's an original with their very own OJ's faves. Dano is digging OJ's new Hawaiian barbecue shrimp ball on the spring into summer menu.
2: It tastes like it should be illegal.
1: Book 'em, Dano. And there's a new cocktail, too. The Paradise Punch.
2: Dude, what?
1: Original Joe's. Down to earth and down the street.
2: Meet me in OJ's.
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1: From the Provincial News Desk, I'm Judy Peters. As May comes to a close, the Saskatchewan government is marking Multiple Sclerosis Awareness Month by recognizing ongoing efforts to strengthen access to MS care across the province. Health Minister Jeremy Cockerell says our government remains focused on ensuring patients and families have timely access to quality MS services and support where they are needed most. As part of this commitment, the government has allocated $2.3 million in the 2026-27 health budget to create a new MS clinic in Regina. Carlisle RCMP have laid 14 charges against a 28-year-old Regina man following an incident on White Bear First Nation Saturday evening. With more, here's reporter Scott Bolton.
2: Mounties say they received a report around 5:50 p.m. of a man who had been forcibly confined, threatened with a firearm, and assaulted inside a residence. The victim was able to escape and was treated in hospital for non-life-threatening injuries. Police arrested Braden Hotomani at a home on White Bear First Nation soon after. Officers also seized a handgun and an axe during a search of the property. Hotomani was also wanted by Regina Police on an outstanding attempted murder warrant and is set to appear in Regina Provincial Court May 28th.
1: A cross-country run promoting mental health awareness brought Carter Armstrong to Swift Current this week. Here's reporter Sean Mullen to tell us more.
3: The Ontario man is making the journey alone while carrying all of his supplies as he runs from Vancouver back to Dryden, Ontario. Armstrong says one of the biggest surprises has been the support he's received from strangers along the way.
4: Just the amount of genuine humans that I've met and want to help and can, you know, all get behind a cause. And I mean, I'm running solo, but I've never felt alone. I've never felt lonely on this journey or not supported because of, you know, just random acts of kindness from strangers or people that follow along. And it's been pretty special.
3: Armstrong hopes to reach Ontario by the end of June while continuing to raise awareness and funds for mental health initiatives. I'm Sean Mullen.
1: And that's your provincial news for this Saturday, May 30th.
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1: Mainly cloudy today with scattered showers and thunderstorms, a high of 26 degrees. The Humidex 31, and today's UV index is 7 or high. Showers and thunderstorms tonight, a low of 16. Tomorrow, showers and thunderstorms, windy and a high of 20 degrees, but with a Humidex 27. Showers for Sunday night. Then on Monday, it'll be cloudy with a small chance of showers, a high of 13. And Tuesday, a cloudy sky, 13 degrees. Current weather conditions can be found anytime on your Swift Current online app. I'm Judy Peters.
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4: Mainly cloudy today with scattered showers and thunderstorms, a high of 26 degrees. The Humidex 31, and today's UV index is 7 or high. Showers and thunderstorms tonight, a low of 16. Tomorrow, showers and thunderstorms, windy, and a high of 20 degrees, but with a Humidex 27. Showers for Sunday night. Then on Monday, it'll be cloudy with a small chance of showers, a high of 13. And Tuesday, a cloudy sky, 13 degrees. Current weather conditions can be found anytime on your Swift Current online app. I'm Judy Peters.
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2: Mainly cloudy today with scattered showers and thunderstorms, a high of 26 degrees. The Humidex 31, and today's UV index is 7 or high. Showers and thunderstorms tonight, a low of 16. Tomorrow, showers and thunderstorms, windy, and a high of 20 degrees, but with a Humidex 27. Showers for Sunday night. Then on Monday, it'll be cloudy with a small chance of showers, a high of 13. And Tuesday, a cloudy sky, 13 degrees. Current weather conditions can be found anytime on your Swift Current online app. I'm Judy Peters.
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2: From the Provincial News Desk, I'm Judy Peters. A Regina man is facing multiple weapons and violence-related charges after a weekend incident on White Bear First Nation. Reporter Scott Bolton looks into the case.
3: Carlisle RCMP say man was held against his will, threatened with a gun, and repeatedly assaulted at a residence on May 24th. The victim managed to escape before being taken to hospital with injuries described as non-life-threatening. After investigating, RCMP arrested 28-year-old Braden Hodomani and recovered a handgun and an axe from the property. The charges include assault causing bodily harm, forcible confinement, pointing a firearm, and uttering threats. Hodomani remains in custody and will appear in Regina Provincial Court on May 28th.
2: A man running across Canada to raise awareness for mental health made a stop in Swift Current this week. Reporter Sean Mullen tells us more.
4: Carter Armstrong is traveling solo from Vancouver to his hometown of Dryden, Ontario, while raising funds for the Canadian Mental Health Association. Armstrong says the idea came after his own struggles with mental health.
5: It was about 2 months before I started on this venture and decided what I was doing. I attempted to take my own life. And the next day, I just realized I had so much more to give to the world. Went out for a run. It was the middle of winter in Ontario, so minus 20. But it was just, I needed a win.
4: Armstrong says he's now more than 1,500 kilometers into the journey and has been overwhelmed by the support from people across the country. I'm Sean Mullen.
2: The province is supporting innovation efforts in Estevan and the surrounding area. MLA Lori Carr says $150,000 will be provided over 3 years to the Southeast Tech Hub. She says the funding will help the organization continue outreach and support for people looking to start businesses or explore new ideas.
6: We had a great announcement of $150,000 that will be spread over the next 3 years to help out with really what they do with engagement and outreach of those local companies that are looking how to set up a business or how to get going or what does innovation look like.
2: The RISE program will return with new local innovators next year. And that's your provincial news for this Saturday, May 30th.
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2: Mainly cloudy today with scattered showers and thunderstorms, a high of 26 degrees. The humidex 31, and today's UV index is 7 or high. Showers and thunderstorms tonight, a low of 16. Tomorrow, showers and thunderstorms, windy and a high of 20 degrees, but with a humidex 27. Showers for Sunday night, then on Monday it'll be cloudy with a small chance of showers, a high of 13. And Tuesday, a cloudy sky, 13 degrees. Current weather conditions can be found anytime on your Swift Current online app. I'm Judy Peters.
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3: Mainly cloudy today with scattered showers and thunderstorms, a high of 26 degrees. The humidex 31, and today's UV index is 7 or high. Showers and thunderstorms tonight, a low of 16. Tomorrow, showers and thunderstorms, windy, and a high of 20 degrees, but with a humidex 27. Showers for Sunday night. Then on Monday, it'll be cloudy with a small chance of showers, a high of 13. And Tuesday, a cloudy sky, 13 degrees. Current weather conditions can be found anytime on your Swift Current Online app. I'm Judy Peters.
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1: Second last day of May. We are so close to the end of the school year. And that comes with its ups and downs. One of the downsides, you have to figure out what to do with your kids all summer long. Help them stay busy. One of the upsides, no more school lunches. I'm Kenton Dick, just heard Virginia DeVegas, Million Ways, and this is Ed Sheeran, as he's out.

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6: Mainly cloudy today with scattered showers and thunderstorms, a high of 26 degrees. The humidex 31, and today's UV index is 7 or high. Showers and thunderstorms tonight, a low of 16. Tomorrow, showers and thunderstorms, windy and a high of 20 degrees, but with a humidex 27. Showers for Sunday night. Then on Monday, it'll be cloudy with a small chance of showers, a high of 13. And Tuesday, a cloudy sky, 13 degrees. Current weather conditions can be found anytime on your Swift Current online app. I'm Judy Peters.
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0: I know a lot of people do love fall colors, but I think this is the prettiest time of year. The vibrant green is just so special. I mean, even in August, when all of the trees are still green, it's a bit of a darker green. The fresh leaves, the brand new leaves, are just such a bright green. It's just so refreshing and beautiful, especially after the kind of dead brown that we had for so long and the white we had all winter long. This is just special. I hope you're enjoying it. I'm Kenton Dick. We just heard Mariana's Trench, I Knew You When, right here on the Saturday Morning Show. And we got more coming up.
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1: From the Provincial News Desk, I'm Judy Peters. As May comes to a close, the Saskatchewan government is marking Multiple Sclerosis Awareness Month by recognizing ongoing efforts to strengthen access to MS care across the province. Health Minister Jeremy Cockerell says our government remains focused on ensuring patients and families have timely access to quality MS services and support where they are needed most. As part of this commitment, the government has allocated $2.3 million in the 2026-27 health budget to create a new MS clinic in Regina. Carlisle RCMP have laid 14 charges against a 28-year-old Regina man following an incident on White Bear First Nation Saturday evening. With more, here's reporter Scott Bolton.
2: Mounties say they received a report around 5:50 p.m. of a man who had been forcibly confined, threatened with a firearm, and assaulted inside a residence. The victim was able to escape and was treated in hospital for non-life-threatening injuries. Police arrested Braden Hotomani at a home on White Bear First Nation soon after. Officers also seized a handgun and an axe during a search of the property. Hotomani was also wanted by Regina Police on an outstanding attempted murder warrant and is set to appear in Regina Provincial Court May 28th.
1: A cross-country run promoting mental health awareness brought Carter Armstrong to Swift Current this week. Here's reporter Sean Mullen to tell us more.
3: The Ontario man is making the journey alone while carrying all of his supplies as he runs from Vancouver back to Dryden, Ontario. Armstrong says one of the biggest surprises has been the support he's received from strangers along the way.
4: Just the amount of genuine humans that I've met and want to help and can, you know, all get behind a cause. And I mean, I'm running solo, but I've never felt alone. I've never felt lonely on this journey or not supported because of, you know, just random acts of kindness from strangers or people that follow along. And it's been pretty special.
3: Armstrong hopes to reach Ontario by the end of June while continuing to raise awareness and funds for mental health initiatives. I'm Sean Mullen.
1: And that's your provincial news for this Saturday, May 30th.
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1: Mainly cloudy today with scattered showers and thunderstorms, a high of 26 degrees. The Humidex 31, and today's UV index is 7 or high. Showers and thunderstorms tonight, a low of 16. Tomorrow, showers and thunderstorms, windy and a high of 20 degrees, but with a Humidex 27. Showers for Sunday night. Then on Monday, it'll be cloudy with a small chance of showers, a high of 13. And Tuesday, a cloudy sky, 13 degrees. Current weather conditions can be found anytime on your Swift Current online app. I'm Judy Peters.
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When cheering in the NHL, we know that our nation is divided. But we can all agree on one thing. Go Canada, go. World Hockey Championship. I'm Kenton Dick, just heard Mike DeMero and Dinoro calling, and this is Olivia Dean, So Easy.

0: It's as Canadian as maple syrup, toques, and poutine. The Swift Cup. We're taking the hockey pool to a whole new level with the Swift Cup. 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
4: Mainly cloudy today with scattered showers and thunderstorms, a high of 26 degrees. The Humidex 31, and today's UV index is 7 or high. Showers and thunderstorms tonight, a low of 16. Tomorrow, showers and thunderstorms, windy, and a high of 20 degrees, but with a Humidex 27. Showers for Sunday night. Then on Monday, it'll be cloudy with a small chance of showers, a high of 13. And Tuesday, a cloudy sky, 13 degrees. Current weather conditions can be found anytime on your Swift Current online app. I'm Judy Peters.
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The Saturday Morning Show. That was Preston Pablo, Cause I Do. I am Kenton Dick, and hopefully you're enjoying a nice cup of coffee this Saturday morning. Maybe an iced coffee if you've made the switch. Up next, Taylor Swift with Opalite. Enjoy. I had a

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0: Hey, I'm Kenton Dick. That was Luke Holla with Hotter Now here on the Saturday Morning Show. Coming up this afternoon, Team Canada taking on Finland at the World Hockey Championship. It's out in Europe, and what a team we have. Beat USA in the quarterfinal round 4-0. Love to see it. Hopefully we can do the same to Finland and punch our ticket to the final. Again, that game is this afternoon. Now, what a cool story. Listen to this. Tina Rotsetter, originally born in Switzerland, grew up right here in Canada, living back in Bern, and she got to meet a huge portion of Team Canada.
1: I was actually sitting in a bar a week ago having a Guinness, and then one of the guys in there told me, hey, listen, you need to stay sitting here because Team Canada is coming in this evening after their game. And then I thought, oh, yeah, right. Come on. Give me another Guinness, right? And we ended up sitting there, and literally, like, Sid the Kid came in, Macklin, Mark Scheifele, they all came in. It was just the most amazing thing.
0: She is a huge hockey fan, plays hockey out in Switzerland, and has actually been to a few games. Neat experience. BTS is on the way with Swim.
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1: From the Provincial News Desk, I'm Judy Peters. A Regina man is facing multiple weapons and violence-related charges after a weekend incident on White Bear First Nation. Reporter Scott Bolton looks into the case.
2: Carlisle RCMP say man was held against his will, threatened with a gun, and repeatedly assaulted at a residence on May 24th. The victim managed to escape before being taken to hospital with injuries described as non-life-threatening. After investigating, RCMP arrested 28-year-old Braden Hodomani and recovered a handgun and an axe from the property. The charges include assault causing bodily harm, forcible confinement, pointing a firearm, and uttering threats. Hodomani remains in custody and will appear in Regina Provincial Court on May 28th.
1: A man running across Canada to raise awareness for mental health made a stop in Swift Current this week. Reporter Sean Mullen tells us more.
3: Carter Armstrong is traveling solo from Vancouver to his hometown of Dryden, Ontario, while raising funds for the Canadian Mental Health Association. Armstrong says the idea came after his own struggles with mental health.
4: It was about 2 months before I started on this venture and decided what I was doing. I attempted to take my own life, and the next day, I just realized I had so much more to give to the world. Went out for a run. It was the middle of winter in Ontario, so minus 20, but it was just, I needed a win.
3: Armstrong says he's now more than 1,500 kilometers into the journey and has been overwhelmed by the support from people across the country. I'm Sean Mullen.
1: The province is supporting innovation efforts in Estevan and the surrounding area. MLA Lori Carr says $150,000 will be provided over 3 years to the Southeast Tech Hub. She says the funding will help the organization continue outreach and support for people looking to start businesses or explore new ideas.
5: We had a great announcement of $150,000 that will be spread over the next 3 years to help out with really what they do with engagement and outreach of those local companies that are looking how to set up a business or how to get going or what does innovation look like.
1: The RISE program will return with new local innovators next year. And that's your provincial news for this Saturday, May 30th.
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1: Mainly cloudy today with scattered showers and thunderstorms, a high of 26 degrees. The humidex 31, and today's UV index is 7 or high. Showers and thunderstorms tonight, a low of 16. Tomorrow, showers and thunderstorms, windy and a high of 20 degrees, but with a humidex 27. Showers for Sunday night, then on Monday it'll be cloudy with a small chance of showers, a high of 13. And Tuesday, a cloudy sky, 13 degrees. Current weather conditions can be found anytime on your Swift Current online app. I'm Judy Peters.
6: Hey guys, it's Tate.

Finger 11 with One Thing, and before that we had Chapel Roan, Good Luck Babe. We're into 11 o'clock, the final hour of our Saturday morning. I'm Kenton Dick, and the latest from Justin Bieber's up next. This is

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5: Mainly cloudy today with scattered showers and thunderstorms, a high of 26 degrees. The Humidex 31, and today's UV index is 7 or high. Showers and thunderstorms tonight, a low of 16. Tomorrow, showers and thunderstorms, windy, and a high of 20 degrees, but with a Humidex 27. Showers for Sunday night. Then on Monday, it'll be cloudy with a small chance of showers, a high of 13. And Tuesday, a cloudy sky, 13 degrees. Current weather conditions can be found anytime on your Swift Current online app. I'm Judy Peters.
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plenty of stuff I would wish for if I had a genie at my disposal. 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Up next on the Saturday Morning Show, Nikki, Yorin, Daisy, Sunroof.

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2: When you've got an event worth celebrating, celebrate it right. 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

0: Listen, we've all had bad days at work. Earlier this week, everyone at Ferrari had one of their worst days ever. I'm Kent and Dick. We just heard Loud Luxury featuring Anders with Love No More. Earlier this week, Ferrari unveiled their new electric car called the Luce. I actually happen to like electric cars, and I even own one. It's lovely. This is not what Ferrari was hoping for. It is not that good looking. It is not what people expect from Ferrari. And in one day, stocks for Ferrari fell 6 to 8% because of the announcement. They're not feeling so hot right now. Might be a good time to buy Ferrari stock, though. Back to the music shortly.
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1: From the Provincial News Desk, I'm Judy Peters. As May comes to a close, the Saskatchewan government is marking Multiple Sclerosis Awareness Month by recognizing ongoing efforts to strengthen access to MS care across the province. Health Minister Jeremy Cockerell says our government remains focused on ensuring patients and families have timely access to quality MS services and support where they are needed most. As part of this commitment, the government has allocated $2.3 million in the 2026-27 health budget to create a new MS clinic in Regina. Carlisle RCMP have laid 14 charges against a 28-year-old Regina man following an incident on White Bear First Nation Saturday evening. With more, here's reporter Scott Bolton.
2: Mounties say they received a report around 5:50 p.m. of a man who had been forcibly confined, threatened with a firearm, and assaulted inside a residence. The victim was able to escape and was treated in hospital for non-life-threatening injuries. Police arrested Braden Hotomani at a home on White Bear First Nation soon after. Officers also seized a handgun and an axe during a search of the property. Hotomani was also wanted by Regina Police on an outstanding attempted murder warrant and is set to appear in Regina Provincial Court May 28th.
1: A cross-country run promoting mental health awareness brought Carter Armstrong to Swift Current this week. Here's reporter Sean Mullen to tell us more.
3: The Ontario man is making the journey alone while carrying all of his supplies as he runs from Vancouver back to Dryden, Ontario. Armstrong says one of the biggest surprises has been the support he's received from strangers along the way.
4: Just the amount of genuine humans that I've met and want to help and can, you know, all get behind a cause. And I mean, I'm running solo, but I've never felt alone. I've never felt lonely on this journey or not supported because of, you know, just random acts of kindness from strangers or people that follow along. And it's been pretty special.
3: Armstrong hopes to reach Ontario by the end of June while continuing to raise awareness and funds for mental health initiatives. I'm Sean Mullen.
1: And that's your provincial news for this Saturday, May 30th.
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1: Mainly cloudy today with scattered showers and thunderstorms, a high of 26 degrees. The Humidex 31, and today's UV index is 7 or high. Showers and thunderstorms tonight, a low of 16. Tomorrow, showers and thunderstorms, windy and a high of 20 degrees, but with a Humidex 27. Showers for Sunday night. Then on Monday, it'll be cloudy with a small chance of showers, a high of 13. And Tuesday, a cloudy sky, 13 degrees. Current weather conditions can be found anytime on your Swift Current online app. I'm Judy Peters.
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6: Mainly cloudy today with scattered showers and thunderstorms, a high of 26 degrees. The humidex 31, and today's UV index is 7 or high. Showers and thunderstorms tonight, a low of 16. Tomorrow, showers and thunderstorms, windy and a high of 20 degrees, but with a humidex 27. Showers for Sunday night. Then on Monday, it'll be cloudy with a small chance of showers, a high of 13. And Tuesday, a cloudy sky, 13 degrees. Current weather conditions can be found anytime on your Swift Current online app. I'm Judy Peters.
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8: Even though we both know we're liars and we start each other's fire.

Cameron Whitcomb with you and me. Good afternoon, I'm Kenton Dick. Sometimes, regrettably, hearing about other people's misfortune does make me feel a little bit better. I feel bad about it, but it's true. With that in mind, Cape Breton on the East Coast, they had a layer of snow yesterday. Not just a few snowflakes, a layer of snow. Doesn't that make you feel even better about our weather? This is Elton John, Britney Spears, Hold Me Closer.

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7: Mainly cloudy today with scattered showers and thunderstorms, a high of 26 degrees. The Humidex 31, and today's UV index is 7 or high. Showers and thunderstorms tonight, a low of 16. Tomorrow, showers and thunderstorms, windy and a high of 20 degrees, but with a Humidex 27. Showers for Sunday night. Then on Monday, it'll be cloudy with a small chance of showers, a high of 13. And Tuesday, a cloudy sky, 13 degrees. Current weather conditions can be found anytime on your Swift Current online app. I'm Judy Peters.
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0: Are you ready for summer? It's coming so fast. And by that, I mean the summer break for school. I'm Kenton Dick. We just heard Felix Cartel featuring Sophie Simmons with Mine. Today is the second last day of May, and the summer break is right around the corner. I don't know if you've got plans for your kids yet, but there's lots of great day camps to get involved in, maybe some overnight camps, maybe a family trip, and then all of a sudden summer's over. But you do have to do that planning now.
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1: From the Provincial News Desk, I'm Judy Peters. A Regina man is facing multiple weapons and violence-related charges after a weekend incident on White Bear First Nation. Reporter Scott Bolton looks into the case.
2: Carlisle RCMP say a man was held against his will, threatened with a gun, and repeatedly assaulted at a residence on May 24th. The victim managed to escape before being taken to hospital with injuries described as non-life-threatening. After investigating, RCMP arrested 28-year-old Braden Hodomani and recovered a handgun and an axe from the property. The charges include assault causing bodily harm, forcible confinement, pointing a firearm, and uttering threats. Hodomani remains in custody and will appear in Regina Provincial Court on May 28th.
1: A man running across Canada to raise awareness for mental health made a stop in Swift Current this week. Reporter Sean Mullen tells us more.
3: Carter Armstrong is traveling solo from Vancouver to his hometown of Dryden, Ontario, while raising funds for the Canadian Mental Health Association. Armstrong says the idea came after his own struggles with mental health.
4: It was about 2 months before I started on this venture and decided what I was doing. I attempted to take my own life, and the next day, I just realized I had so much more to give to the world. Went out for a run. It was the middle of winter in Ontario, so minus 20, but it was just, I needed a win.
3: Armstrong says he's now more than 1,500 kilometers into the journey and has been overwhelmed by the support from people across the country. I'm Sean Mullen.
1: The province is supporting innovation efforts in Estevan and the surrounding area. MLA Lori Carr says $150,000 will be provided over 3 years to the Southeast Tech Hub. She says the funding will help the organization continue outreach and support for people looking to start businesses or explore new ideas.
5: We had a great announcement of $150,000 that will be spread over the next 3 years to help out with really what they do with engagement and outreach of those local companies that are looking how to set up a business or how to get going or what does innovation look like.
1: The RISE program will return with new local innovators next year. And that's your provincial news for this Saturday, May 30th.
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1: Mainly cloudy today with scattered showers and thunderstorms, a high of 26 degrees. The Humidex 31, and today's UV index is 7 or high. Showers and thunderstorms tonight, a low of 16. Tomorrow, showers and thunderstorms, windy and a high of 20 degrees, but with a Humidex 27. Showers for Sunday night. Then on Monday, it'll be cloudy with a small chance of showers, a high of 13. And Tuesday, a cloudy sky, 13 degrees. Current weather conditions can be found anytime on your Swift Current online app. I'm Judy Peters.
6: Hi, I'm Ed Sheeran. My bad habits lead to white ice
0: 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I'm in love with the shape of you. Magic 97.

Alex Porat with Face Like Yours. I am Kenton Dick, and Team Canada on the ice right now against Finland. It is the semifinal at the World Hockey Championship. Go, Team Canada, go. Did not have a good showing at the Olympics. Well, that's not true. We had a pretty good showing at the Olympics, but fell short to the USA. Already beat back to the USA. Now it's time to do the championship. Let's hope. Fingers crossed. 4-5, this love.

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3: Mainly cloudy today with scattered showers and thunderstorms, a high of 26 degrees. The Humidex 31, and today's UV index is 7 or high. Showers and thunderstorms tonight, a low of 16. Tomorrow, showers and thunderstorms, windy and a high of 20 degrees, but with a Humidex 27. Showers for Sunday night. Then on Monday, it'll be cloudy with a small chance of showers, a high of 13. And Tuesday, a cloudy sky, 13 degrees. Current weather conditions can be found anytime on your Swift Current online app. I'm Judy Peters.
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0: 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The Swift Cup. 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
3: Mainly cloudy today with scattered showers and thunderstorms, a high of 26 degrees. The humidex 31, and today's UV index is 7 or high. Showers and thunderstorms tonight, a low of 16. Tomorrow, showers and thunderstorms, windy, and a high of 20 degrees, but with a humidex 27. Showers for Sunday night. Then on Monday, it'll be cloudy with a small chance of showers, a high of 13. And Tuesday, a cloudy sky, 13 degrees. Current weather conditions can be found anytime on your Swift Current online app. I'm Judy Peters.
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0: Hey, good afternoon. I'm Kenton Dick. That was Preston Pablo for Keeps. And coming up, American Top 40 with Ryan Seacrest.
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1: 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The top 40 tracks in the land. Today on the show, the Jonas Brothers join us to talk about their new audio project. It's not music, it's a podcast. And Teddy Swims makes a big leap with the first song from his next era. But first, let's go. Number 40, Pink Pony Club, Chapel Roan. I know.

0: Chapel Roan Pink Pony Club. That is number 40. Before we get too deep into the countdown, look at who led the chart a week ago. Number 3, Ordinary, Alex Warren. This at 2.
1: I just might.
0: And number 1, Olivia Dean, our new number 1 song.
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0: That's where we've been, and now here's where we are. 39, Heroin, Maroon 5, making its AT40 debut.

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1: 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That is number 38. Well, Hilary Duff is preparing for a big world tour, but before she hits the road, she's taking it easy. And by easy, we mean she gave the commencement speech at Northwestern University and was on the cover of the Sports Illustrated swimsuit issue. Here's her latest single, Roommates, 1840 Extra.

0: 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It is Roommates, Hillary Duff.
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0: Now the Goo Goo Dolls soar ahead 6 spots with their latest, and we'll play it for you. 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
9: Mainly cloudy today with scattered showers and thunderstorms, a high of 26 degrees. The humidex 31, and today's UV index is 7 or high. Showers and thunderstorms tonight, a low of 16. Tomorrow, showers and thunderstorms, windy and a high of 20 degrees, but with a humidex 27. Showers for Sunday night. Then on Monday, it'll be cloudy with a small chance of showers, a high of 13. And Tuesday, a cloudy sky, 13 degrees. Current weather conditions can be found anytime on your Swift Current online app. I'm Judy Peters.
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It is AT40, that one down 14, our biggest fall of the week. We're on the way to the biggest song in the country, and Hozier has inspired a lot of artists since he first hit the chart, but a guitar player with a number one album says that Hozier changed his life, and that's Noah Kahan. Noah said that when he heard Hozier's music, it felt like he was experiencing magic for the first time, and he wanted to know how someone's voice could sound like that. They've become close friends since, and now here's the guy that Noah said changed his life. Hozier, Too Sweet, 35.

Climbing 6 to 34, Misery. That's the Goo Goo Dolls. All right, the FIFA World Cup is set to kick off on June 11th, and the opening ceremonies have a star-studded lineup. You got Tyler, Anita, Lisa, and Future all scheduled to perform at events in the U.S., Canada, and Mexico, with Katy Perry leading the party in L.A. Here she is in 1840 Extra, E.T.

0: Katy Perry, E.T., that's an extra.
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0: Well, Zara Larsson leaps four spaces with her first hit on the chart. Plus, The Fray holds steady with their latest. It's all coming up next.
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9: Mainly cloudy today with scattered showers and thunderstorms.

0: Frey, 33, Ice Cold Lakes. Justin Bieber's made music in a few different styles over the years, like pop, R&B, and EDM, but soon we could hear a country version of Bieber. Singer Kacey Musgraves recently confirmed a longtime rumor that she recorded a country song with Justin and said, "It's pretty rad, but I don't know when it will see the light of day." So hopefully it will get released at some point, but here is Bieber now doing his thing. Daisy's 32.
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0: Zara Larsson on a roll. 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
0: Well, Sabrina Carpenter is hanging on in the top 30 with a song that premiered two summers ago. Plus, Teddy Swims rockets ahead 9 spots and still not our fastest riser with this.

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0: 1840 by request there, Harry Styles. Late Night Talking. 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
0: 10 hits in the rear view. On our way to the biggest one. And last summer, Justin Bieber surprised fans by releasing two albums totally by surprise. But now Drake took things to an entirely new level with his latest projects. And yes, multiple albums. That's what we're talking about. I'll tell you more after 30. Lady Gaga, Bruno Mars, Die With a Smile.

0: Die with a Smile. Lady Gaga and Bruno Mars. That is number 30. So we were talking about Drake. He started teasing his new album, Iceman, last summer. But when the official release date arrived the other day, fans got much more than they expected. Besides the new songs on his Iceman project, he also released two more full-length albums by surprise. One titled Habibti, which has 11 songs, and another called Maid of Honor with 14 additional tracks. And not long after he unveiled the body of work, he broke streaming records for the year, earning him the most streamed songs in a single day for 2026.
1: 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Number 21.

Sabrina Carpenter, Espresso at 28. Well, sometimes when two artists collaborate on a track, they have a specific song in mind that would work best as a team-up. But that's not how the new single from Mumford & Sons and Hozier came together. After a near decade of friendship, they decided that now was the right time to work on a song. So the band sent Hozier a bunch of ideas and said, hey, take your pick. This is the one he chose. And it could make it on our charts soon. Rubber Band Man, an AT40 on the Verge track.

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1: That is on the verge of making the American Top 40 chart. Rubber Band Man, Mumford & Sons with Hozier.
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10: Showers and thunderstorms tonight, a low of 16. Tomorrow, showers and thunderstorms, windy and a high of 20 degrees, but with a humidex 27. Showers for Sunday night. Then on Monday, it'll be cloudy with a small chance of showers, a high of 13. And Tuesday, a cloudy sky, 13 degrees. Current weather conditions can be found anytime on your Swift Current Online app. I'm Judy Peters.
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1: Well, earlier we told you about the opening ceremonies for the FIFA World Cup, but the final game is also set for a legendary performance at halftime. This year will be the first time the World Cup has featured a halftime show. They got BTS and Shakira, Madonna. It's set for July 19th at MetLife Stadium in New Jersey. And now, here is one of the headliners, Madonna with Sabrina. Bring Your Love, 27.

0: Tit for Tat, Tate McRae. That is number 26. And it's only been a few weeks since Lady Gaga and Doechii released their collaboration, but it's clear the two artists became fast friends. Doechii posted a TikTok of herself wearing the blonde wig that Gaga wore in the music video, and she revealed that she stole it as a prank. But she promises to give it back once they hang out again and make some more music. Here they are, Gaga, Doechii, Runway 25.
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1: 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And his latest is on the way. 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
9: Showers and thunderstorms tonight, a low of 16. Tomorrow, showers and thunderstorms, windy and a high of 20 degrees, but with a humidex 27. Showers for Sunday night. Then on Monday, it'll be cloudy with a small chance of showers, a high of 13. And Tuesday, a cloudy sky, 13 degrees. Current weather conditions can be found anytime on your Swift Current Online app. I'm Judy Peters.
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1: Counting down the hottest ones of the week, Miles Smith achieved a major milestone in his career by selling out the iconic O2 Arena in London before he even released an album. The last artist to pull that off was Lewis Capaldi in 2019, and Miles admits that he may seem like an overnight success, but what people don't see, the years of hard work that has gone into his music. Here he is, 23.

Baby Doll, Dominic Fike. That is number 22. So Noah Kahan, understandably nervous the night before his new album, The Great Divide, released, but he found a way to change his mindset so that the pressure was off. He was hosting a stream of consciousness on social and wrote, "What if the album just sucked so bad? Would be sad for me, but low-key funny considering the buildup." But Noah has the last laugh because it debuted at number one. The Great Divide, 21.

0: upon the Great Divide, number 21.
1: Coming up next.
0: Well, One Republic are on the rise with a hit from their next album. It's coming up. And after falling last week, BTS inch back up a notch with this. Maybe I just swim.
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0: 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Got to throw this on first. Giselle asking for it in Phoenix, Arizona. 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This should do the trick. Dancing with a Stranger, Sam Smith, and Norman.

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Tame Impala, Dracula. That is number 20. All right, Ryan Tedder has written countless hits for artists all over the world of music, and soon those tracks will come to life on the big screen. He's working on an original film with the working title Bleeding Love, which will incorporate the biggest songs from his catalog, like Bleeding Love by Leona Lewis and Rumor Has It by Adele. But a major focus of the movie will be tracks from his band, One Republic. Here's their latest, Need Your Love, 19.

0: for the dive.
1: BTS at 18 with Swim. We're inside the top 20. So Ray received universal acclaim for her second album, This Music May Contain Hope, and now she has another project in the works that will land in movie theaters. She's making her acting debut in an upcoming thriller titled Lineage, with production expected to begin this August in London. She's made a cameo as herself in the past in the Netflix series Black Rabbit, but this will be her first time becoming a different character on screen. Here's Ray, 17, Where Is My Husband?

0: falling 3-17. 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Where is my husband?
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0: Well, Sienna Spyro hikes up a couple spots with her first AT40 entry. And after debuting way up at number 17 last week, Olivia Rodrigo makes a modest move of one notch just ahead.
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7: Showers and thunderstorms tonight, a low of 16. Tomorrow, showers and thunderstorms, windy and a high of 20 degrees, but with a Humidex 27. Showers for Sunday night. Then on Monday, it'll be cloudy with a small chance of showers, a high of 13. And Tuesday, a cloudy sky, 13 degrees. Current weather conditions can be found anytime on your Swift Current online app. I'm Judy Peters.
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0: We are getting closer to the number one song. And in just a few weeks, Olivia Rodrigo is set to unveil her third album, You Seem Pretty Sad for a Girl So in Love. Then after the summer, she's taken the songs on the road. She just announced the Unraveled Tour, which kicks off on September 25th in Hartford, Connecticut, and wraps up in December in Vegas. Got the full list of dates up at AmericanTop40.com so you can find out when she's coming to a city near you. Drop Dead, 16.

0: dead.
1: Olivia Rodrigo, that's 16. Drop dead. So Alex Warren is one of the coolest guys around. He said one of his most embarrassing moments recently, though, happened when he hung out with Harry Styles. Alex was backstage at the Brit Awards and realized he was walking near Harry. And in an effort to make it into Harry's inner circle, Alex said, "I didn't know you had moves like that." He was immediately mortified because, of course, Harry has moves. But Harry took it in stride and said, "I didn't know that either." Here's Alex, Fever Dream 15.

0: 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AT40, breakout spot.
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0: Harry Styles keeps his spot on the chart with a track from his new album, and Bruno Mars is a notch closer to his 22nd top 10. Straight ahead.
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11: Showers and thunderstorms tonight, a low of 16. Tomorrow, showers and thunderstorms, windy and a high of 20 degrees, but with a Humidex 27. Showers for Sunday night. Then on Monday, it'll be cloudy with a small chance of showers, a high of 13. And Tuesday, a cloudy sky, 13 degrees. Current weather conditions can be found anytime on your Swift Current online app. I'm Judy Peters.
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0: 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We are glad you're here. 13, The Fate of Ophelia Taylor.

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1: And later on, we'll find out if Bruno Mars can reclaim his number one spot with I Just Might. But right now, here's another hit from his latest album, Risk It All. 12. For just a

Risk It All, number 12 on AT40. Harry Styles recently kicked off the first of his string of worldwide residencies with 10 shows in Amsterdam, and every fan around the world was watching online, hoping for a taste of what's to come. We won't spoil anything in case you're headed to one of his 67 performances, but fans are very happy with the set list. He's got two more nights in Amsterdam before he moves on to London, and he plays this one about halfway through the show. American Girls, 11.

0: Kehlani, Folded. 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
0: Running through the 40 biggest songs of the week. Looking for Bruce in Merrillville, Indiana, who told us that he loves the beat to this. I got it by request for you, Bruce. Leon Thomas, Mutt.

0: one for Bruce reaching out in Indiana, listening to American Top 40. It's Leon Thomas. Thank you, Bruce, for going to AmericanTop40.com and making that request.
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0: Down to the top 10. And Sommer working on his next album. He says he's staying true to his style, but experimenting with new ideas. It'll be probably a little while before we get to hear it, but he teased that it's heavily influenced by the Beatles and the Beach Boys, with complex chords and a dash of nostalgic 2010 pop. He admits he doesn't care if anybody likes it because it's the music that he wants to make. But with the way we are connecting with his songs, I'm sure it will be full of hits. Back to Friends, 10.

Taylor Swift, back-to-back hits on the countdown. That's Opalite. Well, the brothers Joel and Luke Smallbone, who make up the band for King & Country, wrote their new single World on Fire back in 2024, but they said it feels even more meaningful now. They didn't realize the challenge people would face all over the world in the last year, and they hope their lyrics can inspire people to never dim their light, even when things seem hopeless. It could make the chart soon. It's called World on Fire for King & Country, featuring Taylor Hill. And mama-

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0: 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Plus, Somber makes a nice three-spot leap next.
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8: Showers and thunderstorms tonight, a low of 16. Tomorrow, showers and thunderstorms, windy and a high of 20 degrees, but with a humidex 27. Showers for Sunday night. Then on Monday, it'll be cloudy with a small chance of showers, a high of 13. And Tuesday, a cloudy sky, 13 degrees. Current weather conditions can be found anytime on your Swift Current online app. I'm Judy Peters.
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0: We are moving through the top 10. And the Jonas Brothers stay busy with writing and recording songs and performances all over the world. But somehow, they found time for a new project, a podcast. We'll hear from the brothers about their new show, Hey Jonas, After 7, Homewrecker, Somber.

0: Somber up 3-7. That is Homewrecker. And back to the Jonas Brothers. They just wrapped up their Vegas residency at Park MGM, which opened a few hours in their schedule to launch a new podcast on iHeartRadio. The show is called Hey Jonas. I was talking to Nick, Joe, and Kevin the other day, and they told me that fans can actually call in and get advice from the Jonas Brothers. Here they are.
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2: 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We kind of looked at everything we've done, and we were like, well, we've done pretty much it all, except go to space and a podcast, and those two things are on the bucket list, so we decided to cross one off.
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0: Houston, Texas. Ella Langley at number 6. Huntrick spent a month in the same spot with an award-winning single, and Alex Warren had the number 8 song of all of 2025. Now he's on track to have the biggest hit for all of 2026. It's on the way.
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6: Showers and thunderstorms tonight, a low of 16. Tomorrow, showers and thunderstorms, windy and a high of 20 degrees, but with a Humidex 27. Showers for Sunday night. Then on Monday, it'll be cloudy with a small chance of showers, a high of 13. And Tuesday, a cloudy sky, 13 degrees. Current weather conditions can be found anytime on your Swift Current online app. I'm Judy Peters.
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0: These are the top 5 of the week. And Elton John has mostly retired from touring, aside from a few one-off shows here and there. But he's far from finished when it comes to making music. We'll tell you what Sir Elton has been working on in the studio after 5. Man, I need Olivia Dean.

0: Olivia Dean, Man I Need, at number 5. Well, after Elton John wrapped his farewell Yellow Brick Road tour, he started working on a new album. And just the other day, he revealed that the music is totally finished. We don't know much about the project yet, but Elton said that it is completely different from everything he's made before. The songs are very happy. We'll keep you posted because there's a lot to look forward to from the legend.
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0: T40, number three, Alex Warren, Ordinary. So last weekend, Olivia Dean became the first woman in 12 years to send her first two top 40 hits to number one. Now, though, she's got to defend that spot because Bruno Mars is looking to retake the top. We'll find out who has the hottest song in North America when we reveal the top two in just a second.
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0: About to knock out the two biggest songs in the land, but we still have room for one more request. 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
0: Here we go, the top two. And this next artist is currently out on one of the biggest tours of the year, and his influence reaches beyond the stage all the way to the snack bar. At his tour stop in Toronto, he earned his own menu item called Uptown Funky Fries, which come layered with caramelized onions, cheese, and a secret sauce. So if you make it to

number two, Bruno Mars, I Just Might. So that brings us to the big moment, the hottest song of the weekend. And this singer on top just set a major record in her native UK with 10 weeks at number one, thanks to her song, Rain Me In. It's the longest run on top for any solo woman in the history of the British chart. Back here in North America, she's got another song that's still the biggest hit in the country. It is Olivia Dean, So Easy. The number one song on American Top 40 for 2 weeks in a row.

0: 2 weeks on top for Olivia Dean. So easy. And that closes the book on the last countdown of May. A lot of movement all over the chart all month long. And with all the new music coming in June, anything could happen. Until we do it again, stay with us on social at American Top 40. And I will look for you weeknights. Vanna White on Wheel of Fortune. Take good care. Talk soon.
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